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1: Tonight, skies stay partly cloudy with lows near 68, and we'll watch for patchy fog with visibility down around a mile. Tomorrow, more partly cloudy skies as highs climb near 88. Tomorrow night, partly cloudy again with lows settling into the low 70s. Wednesday looks similar, partly cloudy with highs back in the upper 80s. Then Thursday, there's a chance of rain with highs near 83 and lows dropping into the upper 60s.

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3: Tonight, skies stay partly cloudy with lows near 68, and we'll watch for patchy fog with visibility down around a mile. Tomorrow, more partly cloudy skies as highs climb near 88. Tomorrow night, partly cloudy again with lows settling into the low 70s. Wednesday looks similar, partly cloudy with highs back in the upper 80s. Then Thursday, there's a chance of rain with highs near 83 and lows dropping into the upper 60s.

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2: In baseball tonight at Boston, the Red Sox came back for a 10-inning win over Seattle 9-8. That's five straight losses for the Mariners. Minnesota at home beat the Detroit Tigers 11-1. At Wrigley Field, Chicago, the Cubs have hit seven home runs. Chicago leads the Brewers 13-3 in the bottom of the eighth inning. Jacob DeGrom with a great outing as the Texas starting pitcher at 7-0 Rangers over the A's in the bottom of the eighth. A one-hitter for seven innings for DeGrom. Rain delay at Colorado. Orioles and Rockies tied 1-1 in the sixth. Mets and San Diego, each one on the road. Giants as well. San Francisco ended Atlanta's seven-game winning streak 7-3. The Cowboys named Sam Howell as their backup quarterback and waived Joe Milton. UCLA fired athletic director Martin Jarmond. Carlos Alcaraz won his first-round match at the U.S. Open. Ben Shelton advanced tonight.

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5: Overnight, look for a few passing clouds and a low in the low 70s, and some fog could roll in, cutting visibility to around a mile. Tomorrow stays partly cloudy, with highs in the upper 80s. It's a quiet, partly cloudy night to follow, with similar lows in the low 70s. Wednesday brings a bit more cloud cover, again with highs in the upper 80s. Then Thursday, showers may develop, with highs near 83.

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4: Overnight, look for a few passing clouds and a low in the low 70s, and some fog could roll in, cutting visibility to around a mile. Tomorrow stays partly cloudy, with highs in the upper 80s. It's a quiet, partly cloudy night to follow, with similar lows in the low 70s. Wednesday brings a bit more cloud cover, again with highs in the upper 80s. Then Thursday, showers may develop, with highs near 83.

like that. The little girl used to swing right there. Still see her pink bow and her brown hair. She's in the big city now, but she still calls home.

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2: Three late-night ball games in the major leagues tonight. The Angels at home, bottom of the eighth, lead the Yankees 7-1. Eighth inning, Phillies ahead at Arizona, still 2-1. And after a rain delay, they've resumed in Colorado. Rockies and Orioles tied 1-1 in the top of the seventh. In Chicago, the Cubs hit 9 home runs, 3 by Alex Bregman, and a win over Milwaukee 17-3. Minnesota at home defeated Detroit 11-1. Houston down the White Sox 6-3 as the White Sox left 14 men on base. Houston still two games up on the Rangers in the AL West. Texas got a home win 8-1 over the A's. Winning pitcher Jacob DeGrom, 7 scoreless innings, just one hit allowed. Boston came back for a 10-inning win against Seattle 9-8. The Mariners have lost 5 in a row. Road wins for the Padres, Mets, and the Giants, who won at Atlanta 7-3. That ends a 7-game winning streak of the Braves. UCLA fired athletic director Martin Jarmon.
3: Overnight, look for a few passing clouds and a low in the low 70s. And some fog could roll in, cutting visibility.

to around a mile. Tomorrow stays partly cloudy, with highs in the upper 80s. It's a quiet, partly cloudy night to follow, with similar lows in the low 70s. Wednesday brings a bit more cloud cover, again with highs in the upper 80s. Then Thursday, showers may develop, with highs near 83.

Overnight, skies stay partly cloudy, with lows in the low 70s. And expect patchy fog with visibility around a mile. Highs today reach the upper 80s under partly cloudy skies. Clouds turn variable tonight, with lows again in the low 70s. Tomorrow brings more partly cloudy skies with highs back in the upper 80s. Thursday, we can't rule out rain. Highs near 83. Friday, showers are possible with about a quarter inch likely, highs in the mid 80s.

0: the Fox Sports Studios in Los Angeles. 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
1: The Orioles took the late ball game at Colorado 2-1, robbing a two-run homer in center field to end the game. The Angels snapped a seven-game losing streak, whipping the Yankees 10-1. Philadelphia won its fifth straight, 2-1 at Arizona. Houston and Texas each won, so first place Houston in the AL West, still with a two-game lead over the Rangers. It was Minnesota 11, Detroit 1. Cubs 17-3 over Milwaukee as the Cubbies hit nine home runs, three by Alex Bregman. Boston came back for a 10-inning win, 9-8 over Seattle, which has lost five in a row. Road wins for the Padres, Giants, and Mets. UCLA fired athletic director Martin Jarmon. Carlos Alcaraz won his first-round match at the U.S. Open. Ben Shelton of the U.S. advanced, as did women's number one, Aryna Sabalenka. Late-night win for Naomi Osaka. And the Cowboys named Sam Howell as their backup quarterback.
2: Overnight, skies stay partly cloudy, with lows in the low 70s. And expect patchy fog with visibility around a mile. Highs today reach the upper 80s under partly cloudy skies. Clouds turn variable tonight, with lows again in the low 70s. Tomorrow brings more partly cloudy skies with highs back in the upper 80s. Thursday, we can't rule out rain, highs near 83. Friday, showers are possible with about a quarter inch likely, highs in the mid 80s.

Overnight, skies stay partly cloudy, with lows in the low 70s. And expect patchy fog with visibility around a mile. Highs today reach the upper 80s under partly cloudy skies. Clouds turn variable tonight, with lows again in the low 70s. Tomorrow brings more partly cloudy skies with highs back in the upper 80s. Thursday, we can't rule out rain, highs near 83. Friday, showers are possible with about a quarter inch likely, highs in the mid 80s.

0: 100.1 from the Fox Sports Studios in Los Angeles. 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
1: The Orioles took the late ball game at Colorado 2-1, robbing a two-run homer in center field to end the game. The Angels snapped a seven-game losing streak, whipping the Yankees 10-1. Philadelphia won its fifth straight, 2-1 at Arizona. Houston and Texas each won, so first place Houston in the AL West, still with a two-game lead over the Rangers. It was Minnesota 11, Detroit 1. Cubs 17-3 over Milwaukee as the Cubbies hit nine home runs, three by Alex Bregman. Boston came back for a 10-inning win, 9-8 over Seattle, which has lost five in a row. Road wins for the Padres, Giants, and Mets. UCLA fired athletic director Martin Jarmond. Carlos Alcaraz won his first-round match at the U.S. Open. Ben Shelton of the U.S. advanced, as did women's number one, Aryna Sabalenka. Late-night win for Naomi Osaka. And the Cowboys named Sam Howell as their backup quarterback.
2: Overnight, skies stay partly cloudy, with lows in the low 70s, and expect patchy fog with visibility around a mile. Highs today reach the upper 80s under partly cloudy skies. Clouds turn variable tonight, with lows again in the low 70s. Tomorrow brings more partly cloudy skies with highs back in the upper 80s. Thursday, we can't rule out rain, highs near 83. Friday, showers are possible with about a quarter inch likely, highs in the mid 80s.

0: 101.1. 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
1: The Orioles took the late ball game at Colorado 2-1, robbing a two-run homer in center field to end the game. The Angels snapped a seven-game losing streak, whipping the Yankees 10-1. Philadelphia won its fifth straight, 2-1 at Arizona. Houston and Texas each won, so first place Houston in the AL West, still with a two-game lead over the Rangers. It was Minnesota 11, Detroit 1. Cubs 17-3 over Milwaukee as the Cubbies hit nine home runs, three by Alex Bregman. Boston came

0: Came back for a 10-inning win, 9-8 over Seattle, which has lost five in a row. Road wins for the Padres, Giants, and Mets. UCLA fired athletic director Martin Jarmon. Carlos Alcaraz won his first-round match at the U.S. Open. Ben Shelton of the U.S. advanced, as did women's number one, Aryna Sabalenka. Late-night win for Naomi Osaka. And the Cowboys named Sam Howell as their backup quarterback.
1: Overnight, skies stay partly cloudy, with lows in the low 70s. And expect patchy fog with visibility around a mile. Highs today reach the upper 80s under partly cloudy skies. Clouds turn variable tonight, with lows again in the low 70s. Tomorrow brings more partly cloudy skies with highs back in the upper 80s. Thursday, we can't rule out rain, highs near 83. Friday, showers are possible with about a quarter inch likely, highs in the mid 80s.

0: Hey, it's Reed and Chelsea keeping you company. All right, Chelsea, a rare 1894 S Barber dime. Look up what that means if you care. Okay. It's headed to Stacks Bowers Auction with an estimated value. This is a dime of $1.5 million.
1: This dime.
0: This dime.
1: This 10-cent dime.
0: The opening bid's a million.
1: What?
0: It is exceptionally scarce. Only 24 were minted in San Francisco. Just nine are known to still be around. These, again, 1894 S dimes have brought major prices, including $2.16 million in 2025, $1.5 million in 2020. But ordinary old or unusually looking dimes are not automatically valuable. If you think you have a rare one, the recommendation is to have it evaluated by a qualified expert. Mm-mm. But how could a dime be worth $1 million? By definition.
1: I don't really know. Is it more like, you know, people invest in like gold coins and stuff? Is it like an investment in that way?
0: Collectors, supply and demand. But yeah, looking at a picture of one of these things, it does not look like an ordinary dime. Mm-hmm. So I don't think you would just spend this thing and not realize it.
1: Ah.
0: But look through your spare change. You know what the worst part of spare change is?
1: Spare change.
0: Smell your hands.
1: Oh, yeah.
0: And our son wants to organize his stuff through a piggy bank.
1: Mm.
0: And I'm just like, just you smell that.
1: Yeah.
0: And you get some of that like dish soap.
1: Right.
0: Heavy still smells.
1: Yeah. Not a good smell.

0: Hey, it's Reed and Chelsea with you. Chelsea got a new pair of shoes. You got a new pair of shoes, too?
1: Oh, yeah.
0: I wore them out of the store.
1: Back to school.
0: But not for us. But as a parent, you kind of feel like...
1: No, it's a reset. September 1 today, everybody.
0: So you don't realize how bad your shoes are until you try on a new pair of shoes and you go, oh, this is how it's supposed to feel.
1: It's true.
0: If you got anything aching, may I suggest a new pair of shoes, as simple as it sounds.
1: But you can't get a new pair of shoes all the time.
0: Right? Well, as a kid, I remember you would grow out of your shoes. I don't know if this is how it was for you, but my shoes would fall apart. If it was raining and I'd feel water in my sock, I'm like, oh, time for a new pair of shoes. I mean, at least boys, they wreck their shoes.
1: Oh, yeah.
0: They're falling apart. Is that how it was for girls or
1: no,
0: not so much?
1: No.
0: As an adult, you can look at your shoes and go, these still look pretty good.
1: Mm-hmm.
0: But if you've had them for over 12 months, my understanding is you've worn out the cushion part of it.
1: Oh.
0: And your feet, the arch support, the whole thing deserve a new pair of shoes.
1: I think things break down after a while.
0: Well, if you got no tread left on those tires either, Chelsea, like, look at the bottom of your shoe, and there was nothing left. Which explains why I would slip sometimes on a rainy day in the garage.
1: Oh, my goodness sakes.
0: Yeah, it happened to me a few times. So a new pair of shoes, so simple, but sometimes as adults,

0: Reed and Chelsea with you. All right, our daughter said something. We think it's cute, but she's our daughter. We'll see what you guys think. So this was with Grandpa.
1: Yes.
0: And Chelsea, would you like to explain?
1: A report. So she was eating something, right?
0: And getting her to eat.
1: Oh, my.
0: And more missed than hit lately.
1: And Reed and I, a couple weeks ago, said no more feeding her. Because at the end of the meal, we would just feed her to just...
0: Get it over with.
1: Yeah, yeah.
0: And she'll say, feed me like a baby. And it's like, don't you want to be grown up? And it's, she wants to be a grown up when it helps her. And then she's still a baby when it helps her. Sometimes it's like she just can't be bothered to feed herself.
1: Yeah. So I think your dad was trying to get her to eat something. And she said, I can't have any more, Grandpa. I'll have a stomach fake.
0: My dad said a little Freudian slip there. Instead of stomach ache, stomach fake. So,
1: yeah,
0: she's not wrong, like, actually, by saying it that way.
1: Well, a lot of times they fake the stomach ache to get out of what they're eating.
0: Yeah, when she goes number two, which she is pretty much number two potty trained.
1: Mm-hmm.
0: And then halfway through the meal, which is about 30 minutes later after her bathroom, she's like, I have to go number two. And I'm like, just do it in your pull-up. And she looks at me like, what? I said, do it. Call on her bluff, and she goes, I mean, she's very thrown off by this.
2: Right.
0: She's like, it'd be messy. And I said, I'll clean it up. And you call that girl's bluff on that situation, she does not know what to do with herself. And her brother's like, she doesn't have to go to the bathroom. I'm like, let's play it out.
1: Yeah.
0: Let's play this out.
1: Right.

0: Reed and Chelsea with you. Chelsea, Halloween decorations are out.
1: What?
0: They were out when you dragged me around shopping. And I saw Halloween stuff and I was like,
1: oh,
0: man,
1: they're August. Out in stores. I thought you were saying they're out in, like, you shouldn't put, like they're out. Like,
0: out of
1: they're
0: style.
1: Not out of style. Okay, there we go. Thank you.
0: No.
1: No, they're out.
0: Oh, yeah. Some of those decorations, it's like, you can put that in a neighborhood? But anyway,
1: well, yeah.
0: August, and I don't know how long they've been out for. I don't get out shopping these scenes very
1: no,
0: often.
1: No, this is
0: so I don't
1: normal.
0: Know how long they've
1: this
0: been out
1: normal.
0: For.
1: This is normal.
0: But yeah, here we are. And
1: people
0: this...
1: lined up at a certain coffee place for pumpkin spice latte, which came out. You know, people are love the fall vibes.
0: Shouldn't this stuff start after Labor Day?
1: What's truly cool about this year is Halloween is on a Saturday.
0: Oof. I mean, but they're going to have their Halloween parties for kids.
1: Friday. Parents
0: Saturday
1: are going to hold on.
0: The big day.
1: Yeah.
0: Sunday, they're going to want to eat all that candy.
1: Sunday's November 1st.
0: November 1st, big day.
1: Mm-hmm.
0: My birthday. And then, yeah, I get up till Monday. So that's going to be a real, whammy on that deal.
1: It's going to be a lot of stuff going on. And I
0: more
1: think
0: fun for college kids, though.

0: know, that kind of stuff. I mean, that's nice to have it on Saturday.
1: Yeah.
0: College football games will be nuts.
1: Oh.
0: I don't know if the Badgers play home on that day, but if they do, I mean, that's always crazy.
1: People dress up and all that.
0: People dress up.
1: Yeah.
0: It's wild.
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4: The Orioles took the late ball game at Colorado 2-1, robbing a two-run homer in center field to end the game. The Angels snapped a seven-game losing streak, whipping the Yankees 10-1. Philadelphia won its fifth straight, 2-1 at Arizona. Houston and Texas each won, so first place Houston in the AL West, still with a two-game lead over the Rangers. It was Minnesota 11, Detroit 1. Cubs 17-3 over Milwaukee as the Cubbies hit 9 home runs, 3 by Alex Bregman. Boston came back for a 10-inning win, 9-8 over Seattle, which has lost 5 in a row. Road wins for the Padres, Giants, and Mets. UCLA fired athletic director Martin Jarmon. Carlos Alcaraz won his first-round match at the U.S. Open. Ben Shelton of the U.S. advanced, as did women's number one, Aryna Sabalenka. Late-night win for Naomi Osaka. And the Cowboys named Sam Howell as their backup quarterback.
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0: Reed and Chelsea, keeping you company. Hope you are doing great. All right, Chelsea, first day of September. You said it earlier. And
1: wow.
0: A lot of kids back to school. Not every kid back to school. Some kids may be starting tomorrow.
1: Yep.
0: You heard an interesting one from a parent.
1: I did. So I don't know how they organize this with the bus system and all that. To me, it's so confusing. But in this one school district, students with the last name A through M go today and M through Z tomorrow, or N through Z tomorrow.
0: Yeah.
1: So you have your kids, you know, siblings, same, go on the same day. But, you know, I was talking to her and she's like, yeah, my kids go today and then they have off Wednesday. It's like, you can't gear up and then have a free for all on Wednesday.
0: You just
1: get little
0: Bobby on track. This is your day. And then the next day off. And then you're going to go to school Thursday, Friday. Then you're going to have a 3-day weekend.
1: I don't know.
0: As a parent, I would be like, I would rather go and we would be in the first day as an M. But I'd be like, hey, just give them Tuesday off today. And we'll, let's start this for real tomorrow.
1: Right.
0: No, A through M, it's like, come, what are we doing here?
1: You can't gear them up and then shut it down on Wednesday.
0: Kids
1: and then
0: be
1: it's
0: like,
1: a free
0: this is easy. I mean, that's one day. And it's like, no, no. Now you have today off.
1: Yeah.
0: Of which what? Daycare,
1: confusion,
0: grandparents,
1: confusion,
0: you staying home, what
1: I
0: are you doing?
1: Know.
0: So, no offense, but
1: how can they run the bus system like that? You know what I'm saying?
0: I would teach yours too. You got half your class?
1: Right. I don't know. Never heard of it.

0: country music news, Chelsea.
1: Reed, let's talk about Maren Morris and Miranda Lambert. So they both attended Taylor Swift's Big Bash. And Maren Morris said that at the end of the night, there was a little bit of a shoe mix-up between hers and Miranda Lambert's. Like, Maren took home Miranda's. So she
0: they were
1: said,
0: dancing, I assume?
1: Yeah, I think they took their shoes off, which is like, okay, that's a relief that even at a Taylor Swift wedding, you can take your shoes off and let loose, if you know what I'm saying. So she said, Maren said it took a couple days to realize that Miranda Lambert and I had accidentally taken each other's shoes home, end quote. And she said, they don't even wear the same size. So she just was like, oh, look at these black shoes, whatever. She grabbed them and she put them on because obviously you have to have shoes on when you walk around in New York City. And I am just amazed that it's like she was able to connect that those were Miranda's. But they both, you know, obviously were fine with it, made a joke of it. And they said this is a sign of a really good time. The fact that we didn't know whose shoes were whose.
0: If you have a nice pair of shoes.
1: Which I'm sure they were nice shoes.
0: And I would say I own a couple of decent shoes. I don't own a nice pair of shoes.
1: You do not own a designer pair of shoes, Reed.
0: No,
1: not saying
0: with
1: these
0: pride.
1: Were designer.
0: No,
1: I don't know
0: with
1: if they
0: pride,
1: were.
0: I don't. But I would say there are worse places. You know, I would not worry about someone stealing my shoes at Taylor Swift's wedding.
1: Okay.
0: You know what I'm saying?
1: Yeah.
0: Like if somebody accidentally takes my shoes, I would imagine the shoes I'm left with will be pretty nice.
1: You'd figure it out. Yeah.
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4: For the day ahead, expect more clouds than sun, with highs near 89, and fog-cutting visibility to about half a mile. Tonight turns partly cloudy, with lows around 70. Tomorrow stays partly cloudy, with a high in the mid-80s. Partly cloudy skies continue tomorrow night, with a low in the upper 60s. Thursday brings a few clouds, highs again in the mid-80s, and similar lows in the upper 60s.

0: Hey, it's Reed and Chelsea with you. Chelsea and I did a little pontoon boat date, just you and me. No kids for that.
1: Whoa.
0: Kids were with the grandparents, which was nice. But we saw a young group of kids just flying around the lake.
1: Okay, we can't say young group of kids. They were in their maybe 1920s range. People are saying there's a 9-year-old driving a boat, Reed.
0: I think a 9-year-old would have been better than these kids.
1: Okay, please flying go around through the boat etiquette.
0: Too close to the land. You're supposed to be 200 feet away. No wake. And the person driving, she had green hair. Now, why is that relevant? I think anyone who has neon green hair wants people to notice. That's just my opinion.
1: Okay.
0: Unless that was natural, in which you might want to get that checked out. But she's just she drives close to us. We're rocking. We're just sitting there in our pontoon. You know, it's just rude going past fishermen and women. And there's just an etiquette to this thing. I don't know if she was renting that thing or what.
1: Oh.
0: But she had no concept. So Chelsea and I, a little date night. We pulled up, docked, went up to a nice place.
1: Yeah, it's nice fun to, like, dock your boat and go eat somewhere.
0: And went and eat. And then as we were sitting down, ordered some appetizers. Here

0: comes this boat flying towards the dock, and I said, boy, I think they're going to try and make a landing on this thing.
1: I think they're coming to eat by it. You read?
0: So they pull up, again, way too reckless, and then a little bit of a breeze. The back end of things blowing. One of the guys took his shirt off. I don't know if he's going to try and get in, fix this. And then somebody, I don't think he was sheriff's department, but somebody, I think, with the Lake Association drove up in his boat, and he was standing up. And those are typically people in charge that do the stand-up driving.
1: Okay.
0: And I think he told them something, and I was like, oh, this is going to fix this right up. They could not stay because I don't think they get their boat tied up properly.
1: Mm.
0: So they turned around, went back out, and started doing laps again. And I said, well, either he was not a part of the Lake Association or they're just ignoring him. Boat etiquette. Labor Day weekend coming up. Let's make sure you know the rules or just stay on the beach. I'd rather you stay on the beach.
1: Can you ask AI what are the boat rules?
0: Google it. Do something. But it's rude. Dangerous.

0: Hey, it's Chelsea. He's Reed. Reed, this is quite the thing that these parents did. So all parents are like, you know, when the kids go to bed, we just eat what we want to eat. And are you guilty of sneaking a candy bar in the pantry at some point? Like,
1: I ate some of our son's little sharp gummy bear things.
0: Yeah. Like, you just want to eat some stuff and not have to have questions.
1: Mm-hmm.
0: Well, these parents took this to a whole nother level. So they built a secret dessert closet in their bedroom, which is where they hide their sweet desserts from their three kids. So this cost, I believe, $2,000. And they have a refrigerator in there. They have stashes of desserts. They have a place where they can make shakes. It has pink cabinets. I mean, this is way too much. It's hidden behind a full-length mirror. This is cool until the kids discover it, which is like you just spent $2,000 for the kids to hope to never discover it. I mean, that's not possible. Our kids know every nook and cranny in our house.
1: I think they know more nooks and crannies about our house than we do.
0: It's true. They find everything I hide.
1: I just kind of want there to be a little bit like, this is my stuff. That's your stuff. And, you know.
0: So you're going to go into your closet in the middle of the day and make yourself a milkshake? I mean, is that what that's for?
1: Yeah, no, I'm like, I would rather be like, no, you don't need the stuff. Why? Because you don't. This is my stuff. This is mom's stuff. Like, I tell our son Grant all the time, I'm like, sugar's not good for you. It's right. Not bad in moderation, but we
0: moderate it for
1: like,
0: you.
1: I'm your dad. I would be a bad dad if I was letting you eat all that all the time.
0: Right.
1: And I think I'm a good dad. Don't you think I'm a good dad?
0: Mm-hmm.
1: Yes, I think you're a good dad. So you really can't have it, can you? You know, I'll walk him through it. I'm not going to build a $2,000 secret, you know, place for my stuff.
0: Yeah.
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4: Millions of dollars in property tax increases.
7: A hike in property taxes.
8: Property taxes statewide saw the largest increase in more than three decades.
4: That's Democrat David Crowley's plan. Crowley and the Democrats seem more interested in raising taxes to fund fraud than fight fraud. Crowley raised property taxes in Milwaukee.

0: Hey, it's Reed and Chelsea with you. Start of a new month. Hope your summer months were great.
1: Yes.
0: But it's weird with Labor Day coming up. This doesn't feel nearly as September 1st-ish as most September 1st.
1: No, and I think, you know, with the heat, too, it's been, doesn't, I don't know. Although I remember going back to school many a times and it was hot. But I will say, my sister has her fall decorations
0: up. Really?
1: Yeah, she had them up like last week. She sent a picture and I was just like, it's just, I can't.
0: But her kids started school last week.
1: Yes.
0: So I think you almost feel like you're a little more in fall mode.
1: Mm-hmm.
0: But yeah, I think a lot of us in May, June, we're like, all right, September 1 comes and then the leaves are going to be falling. And that's
1: right.
0: No, there's no difference between September 1 and August 31st. There's no difference in weather.
1: Right, right. That's true.
0: October 1st is when it's like, okay, I'm kind of expecting more of that.
1: Mm-hmm.
0: We got a lot of warm days left here. We got Labor Day weekend coming up. A lot of seasonal businesses are getting kind of a bonus weekend.
1: It's true.
0: Which hopefully that's good for them.
1: Yep.
0: Especially with some of those smoky weather we had.

0: and some of the rain and stuff if they lost some days or weekends. Hopefully that's a little bump for them. So September 1st today does not feel like it.
1: No.
0: But then this month's going to go fast. It'll be October 1 before we know it. Because okay. It'll feel like a three-week September.
1: September is slightly less busy than August, so I appreciate that. But I do, October is when it starts to slow down.
0: Really get comfortable.
1: Really get comfortable. There we go.
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3: Here are some stories we are working on today. 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Area law enforcement agencies have begun their annual Labor Day weekend Drive Sober or Get Pulled Over campaign. State Senator Sarah Kieski, part of a newly created study committee on the use of artificial intelligence in healthcare. We'll hear from the senator about the goals of the committee. And the state is working to become a filmmaking hub by offering tax credits to attract more productions.
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0: Hey, it's Reed and Chelsea with you. All right, college football started. Badgers play Sunday.
1: Yes.
0: Packers are not for another week.
1: Mm-hmm. They open up kickoff. Against the Vikings, the Packers do.
0: Yeah, and the Vikings are one of these teams that is keeping four quarterbacks on their roster. And there are some other teams.

0: all these years, field goal kickers, punters, and kickoff people, they're not all the same person. Because that would save you a whole roster spot.
1: Right.
0: But that's very different kinds of kicking, I guess.
1: Okay.

0: Braden Chelsea with you. All right, we don't talk a lot of soccer here post-World Cup, but Lionel Messi is saying that he is going to retire.
1: Yes, now, just he 1 month after that tough loss.
0: For Argentina in the World Cup Finals, he was playing in Miami. And I actually see here he's going to continue to play in Miami MLS. So this is just international. Which is tough, though. He's still very good. Regardless, big loss. Big loss, because I think he could have kept playing at a really high level.
1: Mm-hmm.
0: If he's good, I mean, he's considered the greatest of all time by many, many people. So if he'd have won that World Cup final, hard to argue that he wasn't the number one all time.
1: Okay.
0: But getting into, I just heard this discussion with football. You know, if you lose a Super Bowl, wouldn't you rather get to a Super Bowl and lose than not get there at all?
1: Yeah.
0: It's like Aaron Rodgers 1-0 in Super Bowls. Mm-hmm. Is that better than, like, you know, Kelly from the Buffalo Bills, who I think was 0-4? You know, is 1-0 or 0-4 more impressive? Really?
1: That's a good point, Reed. You've gotten there four times.
0: Yeah, I mean, Aaron kept losing, don't we know it, Packer fans, NFC Championship games. So, to me, you know, what was your record in championships? It's like...
1: Overall, sure.
0: And I mean, like, AFC, NFC Championships. Yep. Like, you look at Patrick Mahomes' record in AFC Championships, unbelievable.
1: Yeah.
0: So, I think for, you know, Messi, it's like, okay, you know, you lost this last one. I think getting to the final is, yeah, if you lose in the final, that's more impressive than not getting there at all.
1: Okay.
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1: Magnum Media Sports. Girls Golf, a Badger Small Conference mini-meet held at Yahara. Portage placed third, Reedsburg seventh. For the Warriors, Berkeley Weber tied for first with a 38. Maya Sackett shot a 50 for the Beavers. The Badger large golfers gathered at Baraboo for a conference meet. The T-Birds placed eighth, Ruby Brinker a 95. On the tennis court, Mauston dropped a pair of duels to Columbus 5-2. Naomi Hawkins, a singles win. A doubles victory from Crimson Hansen with Sophia Naren. Mauston lost to Lacrosse Logan 6-1. Hawkins the lone victory. On the soccer pitch, Wisconsin Dells defeated by Belleville Nuglaris 2-1. The Chiefs tally coming from Fabrizio Palacios. Portage Poinette shut out by Wisconsin Heights 8-0. Soccer tonight, it's Portage Poinette at home with Janesville Parker. Baraboo hosts Milton. Reedsburg at Lodi. Wisconsin Dells at home with La Crosse Aquinas. Volleyball tonight, non-conference, it's Baraboo at Sauk Prairie. Also, Partyville travels to Rio. Cross country from Saturday at the West Salem Invitational. Wisconsin Dells ran there. The girls finished fifth. Caroline Schmitz led the way. The boys a ninth place finish. Blake Schmitz, the top Chiefs boys runner. The Brewers were pounded by the Cubs last night. Final score of 17-3. Cooper Pratt with two hits, including a home run with two RBI. Kyle Harrison saddled with the loss. 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
3: For the day ahead, expect more clouds than sun, with highs near 89, and fog cutting visibility to about half a mile. Tonight turns partly cloudy, with lows around 70. Tomorrow stays partly cloudy, with a high in the mid-80s. Partly cloudy skies continue tomorrow night, with a low in the upper 60s. Thursday brings a few clouds, highs again in the mid-80s, and similar lows in the upper 60s.

0: country music news, Chels. Okay, so Morgan Wallen had this viral piano flip when he was playing in Denver. And people were like, whoa, was this a meltdown? Which Morgan's had some. But his creative director said no during Sand in My Boots. Wallen could not hear the piano in his in-ear monitors.
1: Okay.
0: That's how an artist sings, hears the band, all the craziness. So they have a lift that brings the piano up and down.
1: Right.
0: And there were five crew members that were below, and I guess that the piano had shifted a bit, and it was partly off the lift.
1: Oh.
0: So as I'm understanding it,
1: okay,
0: Morgan was trying to get it back on the lift.
1: Oh, so he was moving it.
0: And it just kind of collapsed down.
1: Oh, my gosh.
0: And it looked like he shoved it.
1: Gotcha.
0: And the crew thought, like, the stage was collapsing. Like, what's going on? Because they heard this bang, but they couldn't tell what it was. And Morgan was fine. He came off the stage, kind of laughing, sang Sand in My Boots a cappella. And it was all good. Hardy couldn't resist because the next day he texted Wallen to ask whether he could help move his mother's piano.
1: Oh.
0: Obviously, Morgan, not the... but yeah, it was on this lift, and I think it just kind of hit, and he just kind of... And then I think if you watch the video, once it starts to go, he's like, the heck with it.

0: know, he just kind of like...
1: Gotcha.
0: You know, I'm not saying he wasn't a little bit annoyed.
1: Ah.
0: But I don't think it was like a crazy meltdown moment or anything like
1: Understood.
0: That.
1: Understood.
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3: One person died as a result of a motorcycle crash Saturday night in eastern Vernon County. It happened at about 6 o'clock on Highway W near Willow Road in the town of Hillsboro. A motorcycle operated by 51-year-old Joseph Sugden of Elroy lost control while negotiating a curve and left the roadway. The crash ejected Sugden. He was taken to a local hospital where he died a short time later. Area law enforcement agencies have begun their annual Labor Day weekend Drive Sober or Get Pulled Over campaign, cracking down on those who choose to drink and drive. Last year, there were around 7,000 impaired driving crashes in Wisconsin. 167 people died. Alcohol was involved in more than one quarter of all traffic fatalities. State Senator Sarah Kieski is part of a newly created study committee on the use of artificial intelligence in healthcare. Right now, there are more unknowns than knowns, but Senator Kieski hopes work will begin soon to alleviate concerns.
4: As much as AI has some positive attributes that are being pushed forward, I think there's also a very reasonable concern and careful deliberation we need to take at a state level to put some guardrails on and protect people from things that are unknown, still in development, and making sure that we're really thoughtful about that.
3: State Senator Sarah Kieski. And Wisconsin is working to become a filmmaking hub by offering tax credits to attract more productions. The Department of Tourism's Film Wisconsin initiative aims to generate economic activity through lodging, food, transportation, wages, and local businesses. State officials plan to track the program's economic impact to determine how the tax credits benefit communities. Now you're up to date. I'm Tom Demeen, Magnum Media News.
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0: Hey, it's Chelsea. He's Reed. Reed, this is from today.com, and it is an orthopedic surgeon telling us the best position to brush your teeth in. So I was like, obviously I have to click on this. I'm very curious. They just said brushing your teeth while balancing on one leg is a functional habit that can help strengthen the small muscles in the foot and ankle, which can prevent falls. It's really just for healthy aging. And if you really think about it, like, how is your balance?
1: So you'd brush your teeth on one foot,
0: mm-hmm.
1: and you switch?
0: Switch halfway through.
1: Switch halfway. Okay, so bottom teeth maybe one foot, and then top teeth the other foot.
0: Yeah.
1: Yeah, I mean, balance is something that is so critical as you get older. We've all known.
0: This article talks about that.
1: Yeah, I mean, my great-grandma suffered a fall. I know your grandpa did.
0: Yep.
1: And I look at just like core strength and how important that is. That's a great, so that's going to build it though. That's not just a test. That's designed to build it.
0: Right. And we've talked about on the show how, you know, balancing on one leg is linked
1: harder
0: to like
1: than people think.
0: Mortality risk.
1: Yeah.
0: You know, it puts you in that. So it's like something as simple as doing that. And Reed knows I've been very into these workout videos. And some of the things that they have you do with balancing and then weights, it's like, whoa.
1: Yeah.
0: I need some work on that.
1: Well, it's like our kids, I mean, they're so flexible.
0: I know.
1: Hamstrings, all that.
0: Yep.
1: And then you get older, like, what happened?
0: Well, I think I will speak for women, after you have kids.
1: Yeah,
0: your
1: for
0: body
1: guys, though, what happened?
0: Changes so dramatically.
1: What happened to us?
0: Your core strength, your balance, everything.
1: What happened to us?
0: I don't know.
1: I didn't go through anything that traumatic.

0: guys, Reed and Chelsea Magnum. Reed, now let's try to keep it together when we're talking about this story. But we have to talk about it with it being the back to school week. So we have Candy, who is a second grade teacher, I believe out of Atlanta. And she created a space in her classroom that students may go when they need to pass gas. Okay, are you with me, Reed?
1: I'm with you. Nothing to be ashamed of here.
0: She said she has a very weak stomach and she really just can't take the smells. And she really has the philosophy, like, this is a normal part of your body. And so kids can go to this corner of the classroom without disturbing, you know, anybody, without going to the bathroom. You know, she said she would have kids that would ask to, like, go to the bathroom all the time. And it's like, well, are you just taking a fart walk? So she created a corner and she said, yes, obviously, you know, what happens on the first day when the first kid goes over there, everybody, you know, looks over there and laughs. And she said, but it loses its, you know, loses its laughing ability after a while. People, you know, the students just get used to it. So this has gone viral. A couple other teachers, an eighth grade teacher implemented it and did they called it fart closet. So, yeah, I don't really know what to say about this.
1: I wish passing gas, especially for school kids, was not as big of a deal.
0: Yeah, you're in that room for hours and hours at a time.
1: Yeah, no, I wish that's one of the beautiful things about if you get like a bunch of two-year-olds together.
0: Right.
1: They don't think twice.
0: I know.
1: They don't even really think it's funny. 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
1: Right.
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5: 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Girls Golf, a Badger Small Conference mini-meet held at Yahara. Portage placed third, Reedsburg seventh. For the Warriors, Berkeley Weber tied for first with a 38. Maya Sackett shot a 50 for the Beavers. The Badger large golfers gathered at Baraboo for a conference meet. The T-Birds placed eighth, Ruby Brinker 895. On the tennis court, Mauston dropped a pair of duels to Columbus 5-2. Naomi Hawkins, a singles win. A doubles victory from Crimson Hansen with Sophia Naren. Mauston lost to La Crosse Logan 6-1. Hawkins the lone victory. On the soccer pitch, Wisconsin Dells defeated by Belleville Nogleris 2-1. The Chiefs tally coming from Fabrizio Palacios. Portage Poinette shut out by Wisconsin Heights 8-0. Soccer tonight, it's Portage Poinette at home with James.

0: Hey, it's Reed and Chelsea keeping you company. All right, Chelsea, a rare 1894 S Barber dime. Look up what that means if you care. Okay. It's headed to Stacks Bowers Auction with an estimated value. This is a dime of $1.5 million.
1: This dime.
0: This dime.
1: It's 10 cent dime.
0: The opening bid's a million.
1: What?
0: It is exceptionally scarce. Only 24 were minted in San Francisco. Just nine are known to still be around. These, again, 1894 S dimes have brought major prices, including $2.16 million in 2025, wow. $1.5 million in 2020. But ordinary old or unusually looking dimes are not automatically valuable. If you think you have a rare one, the recommendation is to have it evaluated by a qualified expert. Mm-mm. But how could a dime be worth $1 million? By definition.
1: I don't really know. Is it more like, you know, people invest in like gold coins and stuff? Is it like an investment in that way?
0: Collectors, supply and demand. But yeah, I'm looking at a picture of one of these things. It does not look like an ordinary dime. Mm-hmm. So I don't think you would just spend this thing and not realize it.
1: Ah.
0: But look through your spare change. You know what the worst part of spare change is?
1: Spare change.
0: Spell your hands.
1: Oh, yeah.
0: When our son wants to organize his stuff through a piggy bank. Mm. And I'm just like, just you smell that.
1: Yeah.
0: And you get some of that like dish soap.
1: Right.
0: Heavy still smells.
1: Yeah. Not a good smell.

0: It's Reed and Chelsea with you. Chelsea got a new pair of shoes. You got a new pair of shoes, too?
1: Oh, yeah.
0: I wore them out of the store.
1: Back to school.
0: But not for us. But as a parent, you kind of feel like...
1: No, it's a reset. September 1 today, everybody.
0: So you don't realize how bad your shoes are until you try on a new pair of shoes and you go, oh, this is how it's supposed to feel.
1: It's true.
0: If you got anything aching, may I suggest a new pair of shoes, as simple as it sounds.
1: But you can't get a new pair of shoes all the time.
0: Right? Well, as a kid, I remember you would grow out of your shoes. I don't know if this is how it was for you, but my shoes would fall apart. If it was raining and I'd feel water in my sock, I'm like, oh, time for a new pair of shoes. I mean, at least boys, they wreck their shoes.
1: Oh, yeah.
0: They're falling apart. Is that how it was for girls or not so much?
1: No.
0: As an adult, you can look at your shoes and go, these still look pretty good.
1: Mm-hmm.
0: But if you've had them for over 12 months, my understanding is you've worn out the cushion part of it.
1: Oh.
0: And your feet, the arch support, the whole thing deserve a new pair of shoes.
1: I think things break down after a while.
0: Well, if you got no tread left on those tires either, Chelsea, like, look at the bottom of your shoe, and there was nothing left, which explains why I would slip sometimes on a rainy day in the garage.
1: Oh, my goodness sakes.
0: Yeah, it happened to me a few times. So a new pair of shoes, so simple, but sometimes as adults, we're moving and we're not thinking about it.
1: Yes.
0: And now that I've got them on, I'm like, oh, yes, this is how it's supposed to be.
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0: For the day ahead, expect more clouds than sun, with highs near 89 and fog cutting visibility to about half a mile. Tonight turns partly cloudy, with lows around 70. Tomorrow stays partly cloudy, with a high in the mid-80s. Partly cloudy skies continue tomorrow night, with a low in the upper 60s. Thursday brings a few clouds, highs again in the mid-80s, and similar lows in the upper 60s.
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0: Reed and Chelsea, with you. All right, our daughter said something. We think it's cute, but she's our daughter. We'll see what you guys think. So, this was with Grandpa.
1: Yes.
0: And Chelsea, would you like to explain?
1: A report. So, she was eating something, right?
0: And getting her to eat.
1: Oh, my
0: been more missed than hit lately.
1: And Reed and I, a couple weeks ago, said no more feeding her. Because at the end of the meal, we would just feed her to just...
0: Just get it over with.
1: Yeah, yeah.
0: And she'll say, feed me like a baby. And it's like, don't you want to be grown up? And it's, she wants to be a grown up when it helps her. And then she's still a baby when it helps her. Sometimes it's like she just can't be bothered to feed herself.
1: Yeah. So I think your dad was trying to get her to eat something. And she said, I can't have any more, Grandpa. I'll have a stomach fake.
0: My dad said a little Freudian slip there. Instead of stomach ache, stomach fake. So,
1: yeah,
0: she's not wrong, like, actually, by saying it that way.
1: Well, a lot of times they fake the stomach ache to get out of what they're eating.
0: Yeah, you know? When she goes number two, which she is pretty much number two potty trained.
1: Mm-hmm.
0: And then halfway through the meal, which is about 30 minutes later after her bathroom, she's like, I have to go number two. And I'm like, just do it in your pull-up. And she looks at me like, what? I said, do it. Calling her bluff, and she goes, I mean, she's very thrown off by this.
1: Right.
0: She's like, I'd be messy. And I said, I'll clean it up. And you call that girl's bluff on that situation, she does not know what to do with herself. And her brother's like, she doesn't have to go to the bathroom. I'm like, let's play it out.
1: Yeah.
0: Let's play this out.
1: Right.
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3: There was a fatal motorcycle crash Saturday night in eastern Vernon County. It happened on Highway W near Willow Road in the town of Hillsboro at about 6 o'clock. A motorcycle operated by 51-year-old Joseph Sugden of Elroy failed to negotiate a curve and crashed into the field, ejecting Sugden. He was taken to a local hospital where he died a short time later. Area law enforcement agencies have begun their annual Labor Day weekend Drive Sober or Get Pulled Over campaign, attempting to prevent impaired driving crashes. Drug-impaired driving crashes have increased as of late. Last year, there were more than 1,600 such crashes that caused 71 deaths. State Senator Sarah Kieski was recently named to a new study committee on the use of artificial intelligence in healthcare. The committee's work, still in the infancy stages, hopes to clear up a lot of unknowns about AI.
4: As much as AI has some positive attributes that are being pushed forward, I think there's also a very reasonable concern and careful deliberation we need to take at a state level to put some guardrails on and protect people from things that are unknown, still in development, and making sure that we're really thoughtful about

0: Big Chelsea with you. Chelsea, Halloween decorations are out.
1: What?
0: They were out when you dragged me around shopping. And I saw Halloween stuff and I was like,
1: oh,
0: man,
1: they're August. Out in stores. I thought you were saying they're out in, like, you shouldn't put, like they're out. Like,
0: out of
1: they're
0: style.
1: Not out of style. Okay, there we go. Thank you.
0: No.
1: No, they're out. Oh, yeah.
0: Some of those decorations, it's like, you can put that in a neighborhood? But anyway,
1: well, yeah.
0: August, and I don't know how long they've been out for. I don't get out shopping these scenes very often.
1: No, this
0: so
1: is normal.
0: I don't
1: normal.
0: Know how long they've
1: this
0: been out
1: normal.
0: For.
1: This is normal.
0: But yeah, here we are. And
1: people
0: this...
1: lined up at a certain coffee place for pumpkin spice latte, which came out. You know, people are love the fall vibes.
0: Shouldn't this stuff start after Labor Day?
1: What's truly cool about this year is Halloween is on a Saturday.
0: Oof. I mean, but they're going to have their Halloween parties for kids.
1: Friday. Parents
0: Saturday
1: are going to hold on.
0: The big day.
1: Yeah.
0: Sunday, they're going to want to eat all that candy.
1: Sunday's November 1st.
0: November 1st, big day.
1: Mm-hmm.
0: My birthday. And then, yeah, I get up till Monday. So that's going to be a real, that's going to be like a triple whammy on that deal.
1: It's going to be a lot of stuff going on. And
0: it's
1: I think.
0: Fun for college kids, you know, that kind of stuff. I mean, that's,
1: yeah,
0: that's nice
1: true.
0: To have it on Saturday.
1: Yeah.
0: College football games will be nuts.
1: Oh.
0: I don't know if the Badgers play home on that day, but if they do, I mean, that's always
1: I don't know.
0: Crazy.
1: People dress up and all
0: people
1: that.
0: People dress up.
1: Yeah.
0: It's wild.

0: Reed and Chelsea, keeping you company. Hope you are doing great. All right, Chelsea, first day of September. You said it earlier. And
1: wow.
0: A lot of kids back to school. Not every kid back to school. Some kids may be starting tomorrow.
1: Yep.
0: You heard an interesting one from a parent.
1: I did. So I don't know how they organize this with the bus system and all that. To me, it's so confusing. But in this one school district, students with the last name A through M go today and M through Z tomorrow, or N through Z tomorrow.
0: Yeah.
1: So you have your kids, you know, siblings, same, go on the same day. But, you know, I was talking to her and she's like, yeah, my kids go today and then they have off Wednesday. It's like, you can't gear up and then have a free for all on Wednesday.
0: You gotta just little Bobby on track. This is your day, and then the next day off, and then you're gonna go to school Thursday, Friday, and then you're gonna have a 3-day weekend.
1: I don't know.
0: As a parent, I would be like, I would rather go, and we would be in the first day as an M. But I'd be like, okay, just give them Tuesday off today, and let's start this for real tomorrow.
1: Right.
0: No, A through M, it's like, come, what are we doing here?
1: You can't gear them up and then shut it down on Wednesday.
0: Kids
1: and then
0: it's like, a free for all. This is easy. I mean, that's one day, and it's like, no, no. Now you have today off.
1: Yeah.
0: Of which what? Daycare, confusion, grandparents,
1: confusion,
0: you staying home, what are you doing?
1: Know.
0: So, no offense, but
1: how can they run the bus system like that? You know what I'm saying?
0: I would teachers too, you got half your class.
1: Right. Yeah. I don't know, never heard of it.
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3: Medicaid fraud, improper payments, and money laundering.
4: Two women are accused of defrauding Wisconsin Medicaid.
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2: 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Crowley raised property taxes in Milwaukee County.
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0: Hey, it's Reed and Chelsea with you. Chelsea and I did a little pontoon boat date, just you and me. No kids for that.
1: Whoa.
0: Kids are with the grandparents, which was nice. But we saw a young group of kids just flying around the lake.
1: Okay, we can't say young group of kids. They were in their maybe 1920s range. People are saying there's a 9-year-old driving a boat, Reed.
0: I think a 9-year-old would have been better than these kids.
1: Okay.

0: flying around.
1: Please go through the boat etiquette.
0: Too close to the land. You're supposed to be 200 feet away. No wake. And the person driving, she had green hair. Now, why is that relevant? I think anyone who has neon green hair wants people to notice. That's just my opinion.
1: Okay.
0: Unless that was natural, in which you might want to get that checked out. But she's just she drives close to us. We're rocking. We're just sitting there in our pontoon. You know, it's just rude going past fishermen and women. And there's just an etiquette to this thing. I don't know if she was renting that thing or what.
1: Oh.
0: But she had no concept. So Chelsea and I, a little date night, we pulled up, docked, went up to a nice place.
1: Yeah, it's nice-ish. Fun to, like, dock your boat and go eat some
0: room. And went and eat. And then as we were sitting down, ordered some appetizers, here comes this boat flying towards the dock. And I said, boy, I think they're going to try and make a landing on this thing.
1: I think they're coming to eat by it. You read?
0: So they pull up. Again, way too reckless. And then a little bit of a breeze. The back end of things blowing. One of the guys took his shirt off. I don't know if he's going to try and get in, fix this. And then somebody, I don't think he was sheriff's department, but somebody, I think, with the Lake Association drove up in his boat. He was standing up. And those are typically people in charge that do the stand-up driving.
1: Okay.
0: And I think he told them something. And I was like, oh, this is going to fix this right up. They could not stay because I don't think they get their boat tied up properly. So they turned around, went back out, and started doing laps again. And I said, well, either he was not a part of the Lake Association or they're just ignoring him. Boat etiquette. Labor Day weekend coming up. Let's make sure you know the rules or just stay on the beach. I'd rather you stay on the beach.
1: Can you ask AI what are the boat rules?
0: Google it. Do something. But it's rude. Dangerous.

0: Country music news. Chelsea's talk about Scotty McCreery, who said competing on American Idol in 2011.
1: Wow,
0: long
1: it's
0: time
1: been
0: ago,
1: that
0: 15
1: long.
0: Years, decade and a half. He said it was essentially a nonstop 7-day-a-week job. He recalls receiving only one day off, and when he planned to leave the set to attend a baseball game, security stopped him from going.
1: What?
0: So he said, despite the intense, restrictive schedule, he remains grateful for the experience that launched his career. He won season 10, and he's obviously been very established over that time. But yeah, the American Idol is such

0: a demanding thing that he's like, you wake up, work it till you go to bed.
1: Really?
0: No weekends off. You were just grinding, grinding, grinding.
1: Well, it's so fast-paced to have to come up with a new performance every single week. You know, that's not how it is on tour.
0: Yep. Yeah, they found out literally he was going to a baseball game, and they're like, we can't even leave the set, you know, in case we need, I think in case we need this or that.
1: So, wow.
0: But I think it all worked out for him in the end.

0: It's Chelsea. He's Reed. Reed, this is quite the thing that these parents did. So all parents are like, you know, when the kids go to bed, we just eat what we want to eat. And are you guilty of sneaking a candy bar in the pantry at some point? Like,
1: I ate some of our son's little shark gummy bear things.
0: Yeah. Like, you just want to eat some stuff and not have to have questions.
1: Mm-hmm.
0: Well, these parents took this to a whole nother level. So they built a secret dessert closet in their bedroom, which is where they hide their sweet desserts from their three kids. So this cost, I believe, $2,000. And they have a refrigerator in there. They have stashes of desserts. They have a place where they can make shakes. It has pink cabinets. I mean, this is way too much. It's hidden behind a full-length mirror. This is cool until the kids discover it, which is like you just spent $2,000 for the kids to hope to never discover it. I mean, that's not possible. Our kids know every nook and cranny in our house.
1: I think they know more nooks and crannies about our house than we do.
0: It's true. They find everything I hide.
1: I just kind of want there to be a little bit like, this is my stuff. That's your stuff. And, you know.
0: So you're going to go into your closet in the middle of the day and make yourself a milkshake? I mean, is that what that's for?
1: Yeah, no, I'm like, I would rather be like, no, you don't need the stuff. Why? Because you don't. This is my stuff. This is mom's stuff. Like, I tell our son Grant all the time, I'm like, sugar's not good for you. It's right. Not bad in moderation, but we
0: moderate it for
1: like,
0: you.
1: I'm your dad. I would be a bad dad if I was letting you eat all that all the time.
0: Right.
1: And I think I'm a good dad. Don't you think I'm a good dad?
0: Mm-hmm.
1: Yes, I think you're a good dad. So you really can't have it, can you? You know, I'll walk him through it. I'm not going to build a $2,000

0: secret, you know, place for my stuff.
1: Yeah.
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4: For the day ahead, expect more clouds than sun, with highs near 89, and fog cutting visibility to about half a mile. Tonight turns partly cloudy, with lows around 70. Tomorrow stays partly cloudy, with a high in the mid-80s. Partly cloudy skies continue tomorrow night, with a low in the upper 60s. Thursday brings a few clouds, highs again in the mid-80s, and similar lows in the upper 60s.

Partly cloudy with a high in the mid 80s. Partly cloudy skies continue tomorrow night with a low in the upper 60s. Thursday brings a few clouds, highs again in the mid 80s, and similar lows in the upper 60s.

0: Hey, it's Reed and Chelsea with you. Start of a new month. Hope your summer months were great.
1: Yes.
0: But it's weird with Labor Day coming up. This doesn't feel nearly as September 1st-ish as most September 1st.
1: No, and I think, you know, with the heat, too, it's been, although I remember going back to school many a times and it was hot. But I will say, my sister has her fall decorations
0: up. Really?
1: Yeah, she had them up like last week. She sent a picture and I was just like, it's just, I can't.
0: But her kids started school last week.
1: Yes.
0: So I think you almost feel like you're a little more in fall mode.
1: Mm-hmm.
0: But yeah, I think a lot of us in May, June were like, all right, September 1 comes and then the leaves are going to be falling. And
1: right.
0: No, there's no difference between September 1 and August 31st. There's no difference in weather.
1: Right, right. That's true.
0: October 1st is when it's like, okay, I'm kind of expecting more of that.
1: Mm-hmm.
0: We got a lot of warm days left here. We got Labor Day weekend coming up. A lot of seasonal businesses are getting kind of a bonus weekend.
1: It's true.
0: Which hopefully that's good for them.
1: Yep.
0: Especially with some of those smoky weather we had and some of the rain and stuff. If they lost
1: some
0: days or weekends, hopefully that's a little bump for them. So September 1st today does not feel like it.
1: No.
0: But then this month's going to go fast. It'll be October 1 before we know it. Because it'll feel like a three-week September.
1: September is slightly less busy than August, so I appreciate that. But I do, October is when it starts to slow down.
0: Really get comfortable.
1: Really get comfortable. There we go.
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3: One person died as a result of a motorcycle crash Saturday night in eastern Vernon County. It happened at about 6 o'clock on Highway W near Willow Road in the town of Hillsboro. A motorcycle operated by 51-year-old Joseph Sugden of Elroy lost control while negotiating a curve and left the roadway. The crash ejected Sugden. He was taken to a local hospital where he died a short time later. Area law enforcement agencies have begun their annual Labor Day weekend Drive Sober or Get Pulled Over campaign, cracking down on those who choose to drink and drive. Last year, there were around 7,000 impaired driving crashes in Wisconsin. 167 people died. Alcohol was involved in more than one quarter of all traffic fatalities. State Senator Sarah Kieski is part of a newly created study committee on the use of artificial intelligence in healthcare. Right now, there are more unknowns than knowns, but Senator Kieski hopes work will begin soon to alleviate concerns.
4: As much as AI has some positive attributes that are being pushed forward, I think there's also a very reasonable concern and careful deliberation we need to take at a state level to put some guardrails on and protect people from things that are unknown, still in development, and making sure that we're really thoughtful about that.
3: State Senator Sarah Kieski. And Wisconsin is working to become a filmmaking hub by offering tax credits to attract more productions. The Department of Tourism's Film Wisconsin initiative aims to generate economic activity through lodging, food, transportation, wages, and local businesses. State officials plan to track the program's economic impact to determine how the tax credits benefit communities. Now you're up to date. I'm Tom Demeen, Magnum Media News.

0: Hey, it's Reed and Chelsea with you. All right, college football started. Badgers play Sunday.
1: Yes.
0: Packers are not for another week.
1: Mm-hmm. They open up kickoff against the Vikings, the Packers do.
0: Yeah, and the Vikings are one of these teams that is keeping four quarterbacks on their roster. And there are some other teams that are doing this too. And they're thinking, Chels, that potentially you could have this become a real trend. So I was reading about this article that says keeping four quarterbacks on a 53-man roster is sensible because the quarterback is the most valuable position in sports.
1: Right.
0: So Minnesota, Atlanta, Pittsburgh with Aaron Rodgers, Philly are the teams that are going to have four rosters, at least initially, it looks like, to start their season.
1: Okay.
0: And Pittsburgh's trying to figure out who's going to be the successor maybe to Aaron Rodgers.
1: Right.
0: You look at those other teams. We shall see. I'm a little surprised Minnesota's doing it. But yeah, 53 guys, you look at four of them being quarterbacks.
1: Wow.
0: Does that make sense or not? And my understanding is too, Chelsea, I mean, like the long snapper, they have one job. That's right. A roster spot.
1: Wow.
0: And I'm amazed that over all these years, field goal kickers, punters, and kickoff people, they're not all the same person. Because that would save you a whole roster spot.
1: Right.
0: But that's very different kinds of kicking, I guess.
1: Okay.
2: 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Chances are good our listeners would be interested in your product or service. 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

0: Brayden Chelsea with you. All right, we don't talk a lot of soccer here post-World Cup, but Lionel Messi is saying that he is going to retire.
1: Yes, now, just 1 month after that tough loss.
0: For Argentina in the World Cup finals, he was playing in Miami. And I actually see here he's going to continue to play in Miami MLS. So this is just international, which is tough, though. He's still very good, regardless.
1: Uh-oh.
0: Big loss. Big loss, because I think he could have kept playing at a really high level.
1: Mm-hmm.
0: But if he's good, I mean, he's considered the greatest of all time by many, many people. So if he'd have won that World Cup final, I think he would. I think it'd be pretty hard to argue that he wasn't the number one all time.
1: Okay.
0: But getting into, I just heard this discussion with football. You know, if you lose a Super Bowl, wouldn't you rather get to a Super Bowl and lose than not get there at all?
1: Yeah.
0: It's like Aaron Rodgers 1-0 in Super Bowls. Mm-hmm. Is that better than, like, you know, Kelly from the Buffalo Bills, who I think was 0-4? You know, is 1-0 or 0-4 more impressive? Really?
1: That's a good point, Reed. You've gotten there four times.
0: Yeah, I mean, Aaron kept losing, don't we know it, Packer fans, man. The
1: Let's
0: NFC championship
1: that,
0: games.
1: Reed.
0: So, to me, you know, what was your record in championships? It's like...
1: Overall, sure.
0: And I mean, like, AFC, NFC championships. Yep. Like, you look at Patrick Mahomes' record in AFC championships, unbelievable.
1: Yeah.
0: So, I think for, you know, Messi, it's like, okay, you know, you lost this last one.
1: Mm.
0: I think getting to the final is, yeah, if you lose in the final, that's more impressive than not getting there at all.
1: Okay,

0: Hey, it's Chelsea. He's Reed. Reed, this is from today.com, and it is an orthopedic surgeon telling us the best position to brush your teeth in. So I was like, obviously I have to click on this. I'm very curious. They just said brushing your teeth while balancing on one leg is a functional habit that can help strengthen the small muscles in the foot and ankle, which can prevent falls. It's really just for healthy aging. And if you really think about it, like, how is your balance?
1: So you'd brush your teeth on one foot,
0: mm-hmm.
1: and you switch
0: halfway through.
1: Switch
0: yep.
1: half. Okay, so bottom teeth maybe one foot, and then
0: yes,
1: top teeth the other foot.
0: Yeah,
1: I mean, balance is something that is so critical as you get older.

0: we've all right. known.
1: This article talks about that.
0: Yeah, yep. I mean, my great-grandma suffered a fall. I know your grandpa did.
1: Yep.
0: And I look at just like core strength and how important that is. That's a great, so that's going to build it, though. That's not just a test. That's designed to build it.
1: Right, and we've talked about on the show how, you know, balancing on one leg is linked
0: harder
1: to like
0: than people think.
1: Mortality risk, yeah. You know, it puts you in that. So it's like something as simple as doing that. And Reed knows I've been very into these workout videos, and some of the things that they have you do with balancing and then weights, it's like, whoa.
0: Yeah.
1: I need some work on that.
0: Well, it's like our kids, I mean, they're so flexible.
1: I know.
0: Hamstrings, all that.
1: Yep.
0: And then you get older, like, what happened?
1: Well, I think I will speak for women, after you have kids.
0: Yeah,
1: your
0: for
1: body
0: guys though, what happened?
1: Changes so dramatically.
0: What happened
1: your
0: to
1: core
0: us?
1: Core strength, your balance, everything.
0: What happened to us?
1: I don't know.
0: I didn't go through anything that traumatic.

0: Prince Reed and Chelsea Magnum. Reed, now let's try to keep it together when we're talking about this story. But we have to talk about it with it being the back to school week. So we have Candy, who is a second grade teacher, I believe out of Atlanta. And she created a space in her classroom that students may go when they need to pass gas. Okay, are you with me, Reed?
1: I'm with you. And nothing to be ashamed of here.
0: She said she has a very weak stomach and she really just can't take the smells. And she really has the philosophy, like, this is a normal part of your body. And so kids can go to this corner of the classroom without disturbing, you know, anybody, without going to the bathroom. You know, she said she would have kids that would ask to, like, go to the bathroom all the time. And it's like, well, are you just taking a fart walk? So she created a corner, and she said, yes, obviously, you know, what happens on the first day when the first kid goes over there? Everybody, you know, looks over there and laughs. And she said, but it loses its, you know, loses its laughing ability after a while. People, you know, the students just get used to it. So this has gone viral. A couple other teachers, an eighth grade teacher implemented it and did they called it fart closet. So, yeah, I don't really know what to say about this.
1: I wish passing gas, especially for school kids, was not as big of a deal.
0: Yeah, you're in that room for hours and hours at a time.
1: Yeah, no, I wish that's one of the beautiful things about if you get like a bunch of two-year-olds together.
0: Right.
1: They don't think twice.
0: I know.
1: They don't even really think it's funny. They're just doing their thing. And it's the adults, they have to not laugh. Because the kids don't think twice about it.
0: Right.
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5: For the day ahead, expect more clouds than sun, with highs near 89, and fog cutting visibility to about half a mile. Tonight turns partly cloudy, with lows around 70. Tomorrow stays partly cloudy, with a high in the mid-80s. Partly cloudy skies continue tomorrow night, with a low in the upper 60s. Thursday brings a few clouds, highs again in the mid-80s, and similar lows in the upper 60s.

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1: Millions of dollars in Medicaid fraud.
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3: Two women are accused of defrauding Wisconsin Medicaid.
1: Millions of dollars in property tax increases.
4: A hike in property taxes.
5: Property taxes statewide saw the largest increase in more than three decades.
1: That's Democrat David Crowley's plan. Crowley and the Democrats seem more interested in raising taxes to fund fraud than fight fraud. Crowley raised property taxes in Milwaukee County.
6: Crowley recommends increasing the property tax levy.
1: David Crowley even wants to expand the fraud-ridden state Medicaid program.
7: Are you in favor of expanding Medicaid?
5: Oh, absolutely.
1: The David Crowley plan. Higher property taxes, more Medicaid fraud. 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

0: Well, September is finally here. 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

0: weird. A lot of kids, in fact, I think all, starting school before Labor Day. You know, my little guy today, first day of school. Yeah, it's Ritter. I don't think I ever started till after Labor Day. Of course, you know, Labor Day being this coming weekend would put being starting school mid-September. So, yeah, okay.
1: New truck.

0: Hey, it's Ritter. So Labor Day weekend coming up, and AAA says to prepare for, well, expensive things, packed roads, stresses. We're going to talk about it coming up.
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2: Here are some stories we are working on today. One person died as a result of a motorcycle crash Saturday night in eastern Vernon County. Area law enforcement agencies have begun their annual Labor Day weekend Drive Sober or Get Pulled Over campaign. State Senator Sarah Kieski, part of a newly created study committee on the use of artificial intelligence in healthcare, will hear from the senator about the goals of the committee. And the state is working to become a filmmaking hub by offering tax credits.

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0: always put you guys on I'm on my way to work.
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0: Danielle, it's Ritter. And if you got plans to travel this weekend, you are among a lot of people. AAA always puts out their list of, you know, expected amount people spend, expected number of people traveling. And, well, they say this could be the busiest Labor Day weekend on the roads that we've ever had. And I think when we look back to Memorial Day, it was kind of the same thing. A lot of people traveling and driving and, you know, just make sure you bring your patience.
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3: Through midday, expect a few passing clouds with highs near 90, along with foggy conditions and visibility around half a mile. Tonight brings mostly cloudy skies and lows in the low 70s. Tomorrow, look for variable cloudiness with highs near 86, then partly cloudy skies tomorrow night as lows dip near 68. Thursday stays partly cloudy with highs again in the mid-80s. Friday, rain is possible, close to half an inch, with highs near 87.

So we found out Josh Jacobs will be missing at least the first 8 weeks of the season. What are the Packers going to do about that? Oh, they already made a move this weekend. I'll fill you in coming up.

0: Ritter, while the Packers cut down to their final 53-man roster, that's always not just the moves of cutting current players, it's always adding, which they were doing a little of that right away yesterday, adding a new running back to the running back room with Josh Jacobs' suspension taking place, trading to Pittsburgh for their running back Caleb Johnson, who was also a third-round pick back in 2025. They shipped away Kyle McCord, backup quarterback, to the Miami Dolphins, basically took the Dolphins pick and used it to acquire Caleb Johnson. So just a couple of moves and shakeups in the Packers locker room, and can't believe week one coming.
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5: A hike in property taxes.
6: Property taxes statewide saw the largest increase in more than three decades.
2: That's Democrat David Crowley's plan. Crowley and the Democrats seem more interested in raising taxes to fund fraud than fight fraud. Crowley raised property taxes in Milwaukee County.
7: Crowley recommends increasing the property tax levy.
2: David Crowley even wants to expand the fraud-ridden state Medicaid program.
8: Are you in favor of expanding Medicaid?
9: Oh, absolutely.
2: The David Crowley plan. 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

0: you're feeling the same as me, it's Ritter. But apparently Wisconsin missed the memo that it's September now. Heat, humidity, heat index is towards 100 in some spots. Yeah, that sounds like September in Wisconsin.
1: The sounds of polka music and clinking beer steins will ring Saturday, September 19th as the Baraboo Area Chamber of Commerce presents Oktoberfest at Circus World. 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
2: There was a fatal motorcycle crash Saturday night in eastern Vernon County. It happened on Highway W near Willow Road in the town of Hillsboro at about 6 o'clock. A motorcycle operated by 51-year-old Joseph Sugden of Elroy failed to negotiate a curve and crashed into the field, ejecting Sugden. He was taken to a local hospital where he died a short time later. Area law enforcement agencies have begun their annual Labor Day weekend Drive Sober or Get Pulled Over campaign, attempting to prevent impaired driving crashes. Drug-impaired driving crashes have increased as of late. Last year, there were more than 1,600 such crashes that caused 71 deaths. State Senator Sarah Kieski was recently named to a new study committee on the use of artificial intelligence in healthcare. The committee's work, still in the infancy stages, hopes to clear up a lot of unknowns about AI.
3: As much as

0: AI has some positive attributes that are being pushed forward, I think there's also a very reasonable concern and careful deliberation we need to take at a state level to put some guardrails on and protect people from things that are unknown, still in development, and making sure that we're really thoughtful about that.
1: State Senator Sarah Kieski. And the state is working to become a filmmaking hub by offering tax credits to attract more productions. The Department of Tourism's Film Wisconsin initiative looks to generate economic activity through lodging, wages, food, transportation, and local businesses. Productions under 30 minutes must spend at least $50,000 to qualify for incentives, while longer productions need to spend at least $100,000. Now you're up to date. I'm Tom Demeen, Magnum Media News.

0: Okay, the whole world is still Dolly crazy this week, and if you're a fan, grab your wigs and your calendar, because there's something cool coming to Nashville this next year. Yeah. And your boy Ritter's got the details coming up.
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5: Through midday, expect a few passing clouds with highs near 90, along with foggy conditions and visibility around half a mile. Tonight brings mostly cloudy skies and lows in the low 70s. Tomorrow, look for variable cloudiness with highs near 86, then partly cloudy skies tomorrow night as lows dip near 68. Thursday stays partly cloudy with highs again in the mid-80s. Friday, rain is possible, close to half an inch, with highs near 87.

Okay, this is so cool. What's up? It's Ritter. I just saw Dolly Parton's estate is going to be hosting Dolly Fest, a 2-day celebration coming up in Nashville.

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0: I guess this entire Nashville event was actually already planned before she passed. She was supposed to be involved in the whole thing, but obviously now with Dolly not here, they want to continue it in her memory. Now, the exact dates and details haven't been released yet, but they say, yes, it's happening. So, you know, be ready.
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1: One person died as a result of a motorcycle crash Saturday night in eastern Vernon County. It happened at about 6 o'clock on Highway W near Willow Road in the town of Hillsboro. A motorcycle operated by 51-year-old Joseph Sugden of Elroy lost control while negotiating a curve and left the roadway. The crash ejected Sugden. He was taken to a local hospital where he died a short time later. Area law enforcement agencies have begun their annual Labor Day weekend Drive Sober or Get Pulled Over campaign, cracking down on those who choose to drink and drive. Last year, there were around 7,000 impaired driving crashes in Wisconsin. 167 people died. Alcohol was involved in more than one quarter of all traffic fatalities. State Senator Sarah Kieski is part of a newly created study committee on the use of artificial intelligence in healthcare. Right now, there are more unknowns than knowns, but Senator Kieski hopes work will begin soon to alleviate concerns.
2: As much as AI has some positive attributes that are being pushed forward, I think there's also a very reasonable concern and careful

0: deliberation we need to take at a state level to put some guardrails on and protect people from things that are unknown, still in development, and making sure that we're really thoughtful about that.
1: State Senator Sarah Kieski. And Wisconsin is working to become a filmmaking hub by offering tax credits to attract more productions. The Department of Tourism's Film Wisconsin initiative aims to generate economic activity through lodging, food, transportation, wages, and local businesses. State officials plan to track the program's economic impact to determine how the tax credits benefit communities. Now you're up to date. I'm Tom Demeen, Magnum Media News.
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2: That's Democrat David Crowley's plan. Crowley and the Democrats seem more interested in raising taxes to fund fraud than fight fraud. Crowley raised property taxes in Milwaukee County.
7: Crowley recommends increasing the property tax levy.
2: David Crowley even wants to expand the fraud-ridden state Medicaid program.
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10: Through midday, expect a few passing clouds with highs near 90, along with foggy conditions and visibility around half a mile. Tonight brings mostly cloudy skies and lows in the low 70s. Tomorrow, look for variable cloudiness with highs near 86, then partly cloudy skies tomorrow night as lows dip near 68. Thursday stays partly cloudy with highs again in the mid-80s. Friday, rain is possible, close to half an inch, with highs near 87.
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0: country am I in?
1: It doesn't matter. It's 5 o'clock somewhere.
0: It's always on 5 in Margaritaville, come to think of it.
1: Yeah, I heard that.
0: You've been there, haven't you?
1: Yes, sir.
0: I've seen your boat there.
1: I've been to Margaritaville a few times.

0: All right, I'm just going to go ahead and say it again. Science is amazing. It's Ritter. And there is a coffee maker that, well, I should say a coffee brand that is now developing a new single-serve coffee maker pod, essentially, that is no plastic. The pod is actually just a little tab made of compressed coffee, and you put it in this little machine, and it makes your coffee. There's absolutely zero waste. This thing sounds pretty cool, if you ask me. I mean, the catch is the machine itself is $200, and then each pod is about 70 cents each. But then again, a cup of Joe on the go is, what, $5-6 now anyway?
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0: Well, September 1st here, and to me, that always triggers fall. Like, it is for sure fall. Of course, the start of some hunting seasons. You got Wisconsin's early goose season, teal, things like that all start. So if you, you know, hear what sounds like a gun club near you or drive past a farm field and wonder why all those geese aren't moving, well, there you go. And good luck, hunters.
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0: So Brewers Cubs start a little stretch of games here this week against each other, and well, even if the Cubs don't win the division, they may still win people's hearts. Actually, is in a rom-com set that's taking place at Wrigley. Yeah, we got to talk about this coming up.
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3: Through midday, expect a few passing clouds with highs near 90, along with foggy conditions and visibility around half a mile. Tonight brings mostly cloudy skies and lows in the low 70s. Tomorrow, look for variable cloudiness with highs near 86, then partly cloudy skies tomorrow night as lows dip near 68. Thursday stays partly cloudy with highs again in the mid-80s. Friday, rain is possible, close to half an inch, with highs near 87.

0: 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It's called Nine Innings to Love.
1: Mm-hmm.
0: I mean, this thing sounds like ChatGTP straight stroll it from Hallmark Channel. An aspiring romance writer and her love-shy seatmate who meet at a Cubs game. I guess it's basically a full nine-inning game, but played out over 17 short little episodes. And, yeah, will not be viewed by me, but we all know how sensitive Cubs fans are, so they're going to love it.

Thunder Country 100.1, Mike Olson with you on this Tuesday afternoon. Oh, a lot of great tunes coming up for you, and of course we'll fill you in with things happening around the listening area. Got area sports with Tom Demean on the way. We'll make sure you're up to speed here with the weather as well. But you're here for music, so let's get right back to it. Thomas Rhett, Lauren Elena with Chase Matthew, Craig Morgan, and Corey Kent on Thunder Country 100.1.

Thunder Country 100.1 with Thomas Rhett. A reminder for you, the Portage Seventh-day Adventist Church has a free rummage event coming up tomorrow through next Monday. It'll be at the church. It's right on Highway 33. The hours are...

0: Wednesday, noon to 6, Thursday, Friday, and Sunday, and Monday from 9 to 6. All right? And donations are accepted, too, for the Portage Food Pantry. Okay? Yeah, so come on in. Maybe you can find that perfect piece that's waiting for your home. Now, I have an information break for you. Another round of music coming up with Kenny Chesney, Rascal Flatts, Morgan Wallen, and Drew Baldridge on Thunder Country 100.1.
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0: Thunder Country 100.1, Kenny Chesney. Got a quick information break for you, and that'll put you just moments away from Luke Bryan. You'll also be hearing from Chris Jansen, Brad Paisley, Tyler Hubbard, Lainey Wilson with John Mayer, and Toby Keith going to be leading things off on Thunder Country 100.1.
1: Millions of dollars in Medicaid fraud.
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3: Two women are accused of defrauding Wisconsin Medicaid.
1: Millions of dollars in property tax increases.
4: A hike in property taxes.
5: Property taxes statewide saw the largest increase in more than three decades.
1: That's Democrat David Crowley's plan. Crowley and the Democrats seem more interested in raising taxes to fund fraud than fight fraud. Crowley raised property taxes in Milwaukee County.
6: Crowley recommends increasing the property tax levy.
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9: Today's mostly cloudy with temperatures in the upper 80s, plus fog and visibility around half a mile. Clouds linger overnight as lows fall to the low 70s. Tomorrow brings variable cloudiness with highs in the mid 80s, and tomorrow night looks similar, lows in the low 70s under partly cloudy skies. Thursday, sunshine stays limited with highs again in the mid-80s. Friday, rain grows likely with close to half an inch of accumulation, highs near 84.

Thunder Country 100.1, Luke Bryan. Have you heard Luke's latest song? Down Goes the Whiskey? Yeah. And it's off his Sign album. And social media has been kind of putting in their own little twists to some of the words on there. Yeah, down goes the whiskey, slam goes the door, and then they add their own. There's some good ones out there. They're going to get you rolling on the floor. All right, let's get some more music here. Now, I've got Josh Ross, Megan Maroney, and Jason Aldean on Thunder Country 100.1.

0: Thunder Country 100.1 with Josh Ross. In just a moment, we're going to get you some area sports here with Tom Demeen, and then we can get you right back into music here, so do stick around. I've got Billy Currington, Kane Brown, Carrie Underwood, and Jelly Roll on Thunder Country 100.1.
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2: 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Girls Golf, a Badger Small Conference mini-meet held at Yahara. Portage placed third, Reedsburg seventh. For the Warriors, Berkeley Weber tied for first with a 38. Maya Sackett shot a 50 for the Beavers. The Badger large golfers gathered at Baraboo for a conference meet. The T-Birds placed 8th. Ruby Brinker, 8.95. On the tennis court, Mostyn dropped a pair of duels to Columbus, 5-2. Naomi Hawkins, a singles win. A doubles victory from Crimson Hansen with Sophia Naren. Mostyn lost to Lacrosse Logan, 6-1. Hawkins, the lone victory. On the soccer pitch, Wisconsin Dells defeated by Belleville Nuglaris 2-1. The Chiefs tally coming from Fabrizio Palacios. Portage Poinette shut out by Wisconsin Heights 8-0. Soccer tonight, it's Portage Poinette at home with Janesville Parker. Baraboo hosts Milton, Reedsburg at Lodi, Wisconsin.

0: L's at home with Lacrosse Aquinas. Volleyball tonight, non-conference, it's Baraboo at Sauk Prairie. Also, Partyville travels to Rio. Cross country from Saturday at the West Salem Invitational. Wisconsin Dells ran there. The girls finished fifth. Caroline Schmitz led the way. The boys a ninth place finish. Blake Schmitz, the top Chiefs boys runner. The Brewers were pounded by the Cubs last night. Final score of 17-3. Cooper Pratt with two hits, including a home run with two RBI. Kyle Harrison saddled with the loss. 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

0: Thunder Country 100.1, Billy Currington. I have an information break coming up for you, and then I've got on deck here John Morgan, Easton Corbin, Bailey Zimmerman, and co-wrestle with Jesse Murph on Thunder Country 100.1.
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0: John Morgan on Thunder Country 100.1. I have an information break coming up for you, and then we're going to finish off our 4 o'clock hour here. Cody Johnson's horseback. I've got that one lined up for you. You'll also be hearing from Jake Owen, Morgan Wallen, Ella Langley's Choosing Texas is coming along. We'll also be hearing from Kip Moore. And back to Ella, Choosing Texas is number one on the Billboard Hot 100 for the 20th week. Yeah, it's officially the longest leading non-holiday song in history. And it's second only to Mariah Carey's All I Want for Christmas Is You. All right, which is leading with 22 weeks. And I think Ella can top that one. I really do, even if it's 23. So, and then, of course, with the passing of Dolly Parton, also on the Hot 100, Dolly's Jolene and I Will Always Love You entered the top 40 for the first time now. And this brings Dolly to 10 career top 40 100 hits. So even though she's passed, her music continues on. All right. Kip Moore is going to be waiting. So let's get this information break started on Thunder Country 100.1.
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1: 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Crowley raised property taxes in Milwaukee County.
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8: Today's mostly cloudy with temperatures in the upper 80s, plus fog and visibility around half a mile. Clouds linger overnight as lows fall to the low 70s. Tomorrow brings variable cloudiness with highs in the mid 80s. And tomorrow night looks similar, lows in the low 70s under partly cloudy skies. Thursday, sunshine stays limited with highs again in the mid-80s. Friday, rain grows likely with close to half an inch of accumulation, highs near 84.

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1: Cody Johnson on Thunder Country 100.1. Good tune. All right, let's see here. What have we got here? Oh, coming up Friday, opening reception for the Fantastic Mundane. This is by artist Cynthia Hayes. It's coming this Friday from 4 to 6 there at the Drury Gallery inside the Portage Center for the Arts at 301 East Cook. Yeah, the exhibit's going to be on display through the 25th, and they are open Wednesday through Friday from 1 to 6, Saturdays from 10 to 3. But if you come in this Friday, you'll be able to meet Cynthia Hayes and ask her questions about her exhibit. And have, you know, something that, hey, how come you, why is, or, I didn't know that you, yeah, ask. It's the only way you're going to find out. All right. Enjoy. Now I have for you Luke Combs, Gary Allen, Shaboozy on Thunder Country 100.1.

0: Thunder Country 100.1, Luke Combs. Got a fun event happening in Prairie du Sac. Yeah, the Wisconsin State Red, White, and Moo Cow Chip Throw. Yeah, Labor Day weekends, both Friday and Saturday at Marion Park, which is located on Grand Avenue and First Street in Prairie du Sac. And they've got music going on both days. There's a tournament of chips parade at noon on Saturday. They've got a huge arts and crafts fair. There's food booths there, kids events. They got a 5 and 10K run walk going on and a whole lot more. If you'd like to get that skinny info, yes, I have it for you. WisCowChip.com. All right, WisCowChip.com. Yeah, have fun. Better yet, just go. You'll enjoy. And they're close enough, you can just run back and forth, come back in for day two. Kenny Chesney, Ella Langley with Morgan Wallen, the Zach Brown Band, and Jelly Roll all coming up right after this information break on Thunder Country 100.1.
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0: Thunder Country 100.1 Kenny Chesney's Beer in Mexico. Area sports coming up here in just a quick moment, and then we'll get you right back to the music. Yeah, coming up is Taylor Swift, Joe Nichols, Jason Aldean, and George Burge on Thunder Country 100.1.
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4: 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Portage placed third, Reedsburg seventh. For the Warriors, Berkeley Weber tied for first with a 38. Maya Sackett shot a 50 for the Beavers. The Badger large golfers gathered at Baraboo for a conference meet. The T-Birds played.

0: placed 8th, Ruby Brinker, 895. On the tennis court, Mostyn dropped a pair of duels to Columbus, 5-2. Naomi Hawkins, a singles win. A doubles victory from Crimson Hansen with Sophia Naren. Mostyn lost to Lacrosse Logan 6-1, Hawkins the lone victory. On the soccer pitch, Wisconsin Dells defeated by Belleville Nogueras 2-1. The Chiefs tally coming from Fabrizio Palacios. Portage Poinette shut out by Wisconsin Heights 8-0. Soccer tonight, it's Portage Poinette at home with Janesville Parker. Baraboo hosts Milton, Reedsburg at Lodi, Wisconsin Dells at home with La Crosse Aquinas. Volleyball tonight, non-conference, it's Baraboo at Sauk Prairie. Also, Partyville travels to Rio. Cross country from Saturday at the West Salem Invitational, Wisconsin Dells ran there. The girls finished 5th, Caroline Schmitz led the way. The boys a 9th place finish, Blake Schmitz, the top Chiefs boys runner. The Brewers were pounded by the Cubs last night, final score of 17-3. Cooper Pratt with 2 hits, including a home run with 2 RBI. Kyle Harrison saddled with the loss. 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

0: Thunder Country 100.1, Taylor Swift. Now, I have an information break lined up for you. And then get yourself ready for Riley Green. You'll also be hearing from Lady A. Zach John King, Low Cash, and Luke Bryan on Thunder Country 100.1.
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3: Two women are accused of defrauding Wisconsin Medicaid.
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4: A hike in property taxes.
5: Property taxes statewide saw the largest increase in more than three decades.
1: That's Democrat David Crowley's plan. Crowley and the Democrats seem more interested in raising taxes to fund fraud than fight fraud. Crowley raised property taxes in Milwaukee County.
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11: Tonight, clouds increase with lows approaching 70. Tomorrow brings variable cloudiness and a high near 86. Then cloudy periods return tomorrow night with lows again in the low 70s. Thursday offers clouds with some sun, with similar highs in the mid 80s. Friday, rain develops with around half an inch of accumulation, another day near 84. Saturday wraps things up with sunshine and a few clouds, highs in the low 80s, lows in the mid 60s overnight.

Riley Green on Thunder Country 100.1. Think as you drunk. Very good. Well, the Adams County Fair is starting a little later this year. Yeah, it's usually the last weekend in August. Well, it's Thursday, September 10th, and then it runs right through Sunday the 13th at the fairgrounds in Friendship. Yeah, just go through town, and you'll see where Jay is. They'll have a sign out there for you. Yeah, you can't miss it. Got live music going on. There's carnival rides, of course, food and refreshments, grandstand shows, and, of course, the animal shows and judging that goes on as well. Yeah, please do head for the barns there and talk with these young people that have worked so hard on some of these animals. And even in the outbuildings that they have there with arts and sewing and photography, these kids are doing a lot of stuff, and they're very creative at it. So I hope you can stop by and see some of the great things going on at the Adams County Fair. You can find out more, too, by going to adamscountyfairwy.net. Okay, have a good time at the fair. Bailey Zimmerman, Keith Urban, Morgan Wallen on Thunder Country 100.1.

0: Thunder Country 100.1, Bailey Zimmerman. We've got a quick information break for you, and then we'll get you right back for another round here. Yeah, I have got just ahead Sugarland, Russell Dickerson, and Tim McGraw on Thunder Country 100.1.
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0: 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Something More is what I have for you. Tom Devine is going to give you more of area sports. He'll be along here shortly with those details for you. And then get yourself set for Stella Lefty. I think I got a note about Stella. Blake Shelton, Shibuzi and Juddy Roll, and leading things off will be Walker Hayes on Thunder Country 100.1.
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2: 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Portage placed third, Reedsburg seventh. For the Warriors, Berkeley Weber tied for first with a 38. Maya Sackett shot a 50 for the Beavers. The Badger large golfers gathered at Baraboo for a conference meet. The T-Birds placed eighth, Ruby Brinker 895. On the tennis court, Mostyn dropped a pair of duels to Columbus 5-2. Naomi Hawkins, a singles win. A doubles victory from Crimson Hansen with Sophia Naren. Mostyn lost to Lacrosse Logan 6-1. Hawkins the lone victory. On the soccer pitch, Wisconsin Dells defeated by Belleville Naglaris 2-1. The Chiefs tally coming from...

0: Fabrizio Palacios. Portage Poinette shut out by Wisconsin Heights 8-0. Soccer tonight, it's Portage Poinette at home with Janesville Parker. Baraboo hosts Milton. Reedsburg at Lodi. Wisconsin Dells at home with La Crosse Aquinas. Volleyball tonight, non-conference, it's Baraboo at Sauk Prairie. Also, Partyville travels to Rio. Cross country from Saturday at the West Salem Invitational. Wisconsin Dells ran there. The girls finished fifth. Caroline Schmitz led the way. The boys a ninth place finish. Blake Schmitz, the top Chiefs boys runner. The Brewers were pounded by the Cubs last night. Final score of 17-3. Cooper Pratt with two hits, including a home run with two RBI. Kyle Harrison saddled with the loss. Tonight on 97.3 FM and AM 1400, it's the Brewers and Cubs at 6:05. 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

0: Thunder Country 100.1, Stella Lefty in Boston. Stella recently had to give Noah Kahan songwriting credit on that song because of its similarity to his song, Stick Season. Well, she did that again, too. Now she's got a song, Summer, You Were Mine. That interpolates with the Chicks, There's Your Trouble. And the songwriters have now been added to the credits. It's you're trying to put something new into something old. And that's and now she's got to add more stuff there for credits. So she's taking care of it, which is a good thing. All right. But yeah, music's different. I'm sure we'll be hearing more from her down the road. Right now, you're going to be hearing me take off. Yeah, about time for me to head on down the road. I've got a quick information break for you. My final set for this Tuesday will have Morgan Wallen with Post Malone. You'll also be hearing from Hardy, Brett Eldridge, John Morgan with Jason Aldean, Dan and Shay, and Lee Bryce. Mike Olson saying thanks so much for joining me here on this Tuesday. Back with you again tomorrow afternoon at 3 o'clock. Enjoy more great country. It's on the way on Thunder Country 100.1.
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3: Tonight, clouds increase with lows approaching 70. Tomorrow brings variable cloudiness and a high near 86. Then cloudy periods return tomorrow night with lows again in the low 70s. Thursday offers clouds with some sun, with similar highs in the mid-80s. Friday, rain develops with around half an inch of accumulation, another day near 84. Saturday wraps things up with sunshine and a few clouds, highs in the low 80s, lows in the mid-60s overnight.